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Frankie in Hollywood, Duran Duran in Rio, or Wham in Heaven. It all adds up to 80s heaven, and you can snatch a slice of it this Saturday afternoon between 4 and 6pm as we go back to the 80s with me, Tony Francis. We'll have the Twin Spin, Tony's 12-inch and the Child's Choice, as well as 2 hours of great music from the best decade in history, right here on 88.6 Island Radio.

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0: In Greece, summer nights come with a little magic. 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It's not just a movie, it's a summer experience you'll never forget. See what's playing tonight at www.cinenegas.gr. Zante Open Air Cinema, a true Greek attraction, a night at the movies under the stars. Mamma mia, does it
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0: In Greece, summer nights come with a little magic. 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

Frankie in Hollywood, Duran Duran in Rio, or Wham in Heaven. It all adds up to 80s heaven, and you can snatch a slice of it this Saturday afternoon between 4 and 6pm as we go back to the 80s with me, Tony Francis. We'll have the Twin Spin, Tony's 12-inch and the Child's Choice, as well as 2 hours of great music from the best decade in history, right here on 88.6 Island Radio.

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0: The Steve Bishop Show is ready to depart. Stand clear of the doors, please.
1: So early in the morning, so early in the morning.
2: Well done, Wisbit. Before... Oh, hello, my little magic wands. 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My goodness. Come in here.
3: No, thank you. Wisbit on BBC TV with Paul Daniels. Yeah. Less said about that, the better, I think.

0: left us just a couple of weeks ago now, I think it was. I've got loads more birthday filers for you. It's Mick Jagger, Bobby Gentry, Beverly Craven, Geddy Lee, Jimmy Cliff, Kate Bush and Joe Elliott. An American singer with his only UK chart entry from 1961 is the Steve Bishop Oldie. You'll know the tune, maybe not this version. West Yorkshire's finest gothic metal band has one of their 90s singles played. Now, there's a challenge to any other music programme on the radio. And stalled at two is 1966 and 1986. This is Steve Bishop with the Old Record Club. Hello.
1: Hello.

rock it with the best of them, you know. Rainbow, I Surrender. Ian Hunter before that, Freddie Cannon and Duran Duran starting everything off this week with Rio. Stalled at 2 time.

Jermaine Stewart, September 1986 at number 2 with We Don't Have to Take Our Clothes Off. Communards topped the charts then, Don't Leave Me This Way. And before that, sounding very strange with some weird stereo imaging, The Hollies from March 1966, I Can't Let Go at number 2, because the Walker Brothers claimed top position then with The Sun Ain't Gonna Shine Anymore. I need something very short to take me to the

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That's Brenton Wood. He was born Alfred Jesse Smith in Shreveport, Louisiana on the 26th of July, 1941. And he died last year, a singer-songwriter whose novelty song, the Oogum Boogum Song, impacted the American charts in 1967. He had a few other 60s hits stateside, but his only record to cross over to the UK was that one, Gimme Little Sign, a number 8 for 2 weeks in February 1968. Shares a birth date with Dobie Gray, who was born Lawrence Gray in Texas, 1940, 26th of July, and he died in 2011. A soul singer-songwriter whose career also spanned country, pop and musical theatre. His hit records included Driftwood and The In Crowd, and thanks to the Northern Soul scene, his 1966 recording of Out on the Floor eventually got into our charts, peaking at number 42 in October 1975.

really have done some fantastic records over the years, haven't they? There's an overlooked track of theirs. Happy birthday, Michael Jagger of Dartford in Kent, born there 26th of July 1943. Founding member and lead singer with the greatest rock and roll band in the world. And they're still going. In fact, their 25th studio album, Foreign Tongues, was out just a few weeks ago. He's written so many songs with bandmate Keith Richards. Mick was knighted in 2003 for services to music. That was a joint effort of theirs. On the Undercover album, She Was Hot, got to number 42 in February 1984. So, also happy birthday to Darlene Love, who was born Darlene Wright in Los Angeles, 26th of July 1941. Part of Phil Spector's production line, having been lead singer in California girl vocal trio The Blossoms. She has provided vocals on hit records by The Crystals, The Ronettes, and Bobby Sox and The Blue Jeans. And here she is, fronting The Crystals. He's a Rebel, number 19 here, January 1963. In America, this had got to number one the previous year.

everybody else had a go at that song back in the day, why not Bobby Gentry? She was born Roberta Lee Streeter in Mississippi, 27th of July 1942, a multi-Grammy award-winning country singer-songwriter who was one of the first female artists to compose and produce her own material. Her most successful era was while signed to Capitol Records in the late 60s. That was her take on Raindrops Keep Falling on My Head. Got to number 40 in March 1970. Andy McMaster, another one with a birth date of the 27th of July, born in Glasgow, 1947. One-time Ducks Deluxe keyboardist, he formed pub rock band The Motors in 1977, writing and singing their biggest hits. There was Forget About You and this one, Airport, got to number 4 in July 1978.

There's a passion, the continental, an invitation to moonlight and romance. It's quite the fashion, the continental, because you tell of your

The fabulous Maureen McGovern, born in Youngstown, Ohio, 27th of July 1949, singer and Broadway actress. Her We May Never Love Like This Again from the film The Tower Inferno won her an Oscar, and she topped the Australian charts with The Morning After. Her only UK chart entry was that one. The Continental got to number 16 in July 1976. 28th of July, happy birthday to Beverly Craven. She was born in Colombo, which is now Sri Lanka, in 1963, a singer-songwriter with six studio albums to her name. Her eponymous debut LP, released in 1990, was somewhat overlooked in the UK, but it sold well in Europe. A year later, a re-released Promise Me, written on the back of an early relationship, was heavily plugged, and it made the top five here in the UK. A follow-up single included Holding On. This got to number 32 for 2 weeks in August 1991.

Beverly Craven, let's finish this hour with a bit of a rocker, shall we? As we say happy birthday to Geddy Lee, who was born Gary Lee in Ontario, 29th of July, 1953. Lead vocalist, bassist and keyboardist for the Canadian rock band Rush. He co-wrote Tom Sawyer with the rest of the band. Here it got to number 25 in November of 1981.

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7: 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It's party time.

Remembering Jimmy Cliff, who was born James Chambers in St. James, Jamaica, on the 30th of July 1944, died just last November. A ska, rock steady, reggae and soul singer and actor. He wrote the songs Many Rivers to Cross and You Can Get It If You Really Want. But one of the biggest hits, for him anyway, was a cover of Cat Stevens' Wild World. Got to number 8 in September 1970. Paul Anka, another one with a birthday to the 30th of July, born in Ottawa, Canada, 1941. A notable songwriter who penned the songs It Doesn't Matter Anymore, She's a Lady, and the English lyrics to Frank Sinatra's My Way. His own UK singles chart run lasted from 1957 to 1974. Here's a song, got to number 7 for 5 weeks, November up to Christmas 1959. Put Your Head on My Shoulders.

You really don't want to start hitting the Vaseline. There's, you're only going one way after that. Kate Bush, who was born in Bexley Heath in Kent on the 30th of July 1958. In fact, she was born at Bexley Maternity Hospital, which used to be right next to Barnhurst Railway Station. I know that because my mum used to work there years ago, but not when Kate was born, a little bit later. An amazing, talented songwriter, dancer and singer. Three of her albums have topped the UK charts. Her Wuthering Heights single made her the first female artist to write her own number one song. Promoted early on by Pink Floyd's Dave Gilmour, all nine of her albums have made the UK's top 10, three of them getting to number one, and she was awarded a CBE for services to music in 2013. From her Lionheart album, that was Wow, and the single got to number 14 for 3 weeks in April 1979. Vaughan Toulouse, he was born Vaughan Cotillard in St Helier in Jersey, 1959, on the 30th of July. He died in 1991. He was only 32. He was a founding member and lead singer of British post-punk new wave band Department S, best known for their debut single Is Vic There. Their only other chart follow-up came on Stiff Records, the very infectious Going Left Right. I've forgotten how much I liked this song. I've been playing a lot the last couple of days. It's got to number 55 in July 1981.

That is such a wonderful record. Happy birthday, Lobo. He was actually born Roland Kent Lavery in Tallahassee, Florida, 31st of July 1943. In the 60s, he was in a local band known as The Rumours, along with Gram Parsons and Jim Stafford. In the 70s, he had many American hits, but only a couple crossed over to the UK. There was Me and You and a Dog Named Boo, and that one, I'd Love You to Want Me, got to number five here in July in 1974. Gary Lewis, born Gary Levitch in Los Angeles, 31st of July 1945. Now, he's the son of comedian and actor Jerry Lewis, and he fronted 60s American pop and rock group The Playboys. They had a lot of hits there mid-60s, but split in 1970. A reissue of their 1966 My Heart's a Symphony is their only UK chart entry, possibly on the back of the Northern Soul scene again. Got to number 36 here in February 1975.

Daniel Boone, who was born Peter Green in Birmingham, 1942, on the 31st of July. He died, 3 years ago now, a backing musician for Tommy Bruce in the 60s. He also appeared as Peter Lee Sterling on TV's Ready Steady Go, but his singles failed to chart back then. A change of name and record label in the early 70s led to his hits Daddy, Don't You Walk So Fast and Beautiful Sunday got to number 21 in May 1972. Other birthday filers this week. We've got Richard Wright of Pink Floyd, Queen's Roger Taylor, Rachel Sweet, Jerry Garcia of the Grateful Dead, Phil Fearon and Bobby Hebb, and also Joe Elliott, who was born in Sheffield on the 1st of August in 1959. Lead singer with rock band Def Leppard, with his distinctive and wide-ranging raspy vocals. They've been going since 1976 and amassed sales of over 100 million. Inducted into the Rock and Roll Hall of Fame in 2019, they've racked up 28 UK hit singles. Now this sounds like a beautiful love song. Ladies and gentlemen, I give you Armageddon It. Yeah. Number 20 in April 1988, and your Steve Bishop Oldie is on the way.

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11: 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Hits that don't hurt.

saying, no way, that can't be his real name. It is a fella who was actually born Thomas Allen Zhang, a singer born in Kansas City in 1930 and raised on a farm near Independence, Missouri. He joined the US Air Force in 1951, where he became lead singer of the Airmen of Note, the premier big band of the time. On leaving the Air Force, he moved to Miami, where he was to perform for decades. Hickory Records signed him in 1959, and he had North American hits with Break the Chain and I Can't Stop Loving You. His only hit to cross the Atlantic was Hey Good Looking. Not that he could have retired on it, only got to number 45 here in February 1961. He relocated back to Kansas City early 80s, where he continued to perform, and he died in September 2005, aged 74. The Steve Bishop Oldie came from the one and only Tommy Zhang and Hey Good Looking.

River, it'd be all that algae and pollution, wouldn't it? Creedence Clearwater Revival and Neil Diamond before that. 90s time now. And I reckon that this is something that you would never have heard before. I'm going to take you right out of your comfort zone, but stick with it. It's another one that I think you're really going to like. This is a great track.

I said you'd like it, didn't I? And I didn't lie. That's Paradise Lost, a gothic metal band from Halifax, West Yorkshire. Formed in 1988, the five lads, fronted by singer Nick Holmes, are considered to be among the pioneers of the death doom genre. They've put out 17 studio albums since then, Ascension being the most recent. It came out last year, in fact. Their sixth album, 1 Second, had a more electronic direction and has been their best-selling album so far. Say Just Words was the second of three singles they released from it, and the most popular as well. Got to number 53 here in June 1997. But in Finland, whoa, number 8 over there, they couldn't get enough of it. I think the world is ready for a Paradise Lost revival, and I've done my bit. There you go, that's this week's Nice from the 90s, Paradise Lost and Say Just Words. Enough of that. Right, get those joysticks out. It's Fairfield Parlour time.

Couple of really jolly records there. Fairfield Parlour with Bordeaux Rosé from the early 70s. And then Dan Hartman with a record that had a fair bit of airplay, certainly in the London area back in the mid 80s. But nobody went out and bought it except me. Second nature. If you want to get in touch with me, it's oldrecordclub@hotmail.co.uk is the email. And if you still do Facebook, just look me up on Facebook. It's Steve Bishop at Old Record Club. Be nice to hear from you. Anything you'd like to hear in the coming weeks, anything from that sort of like late 50s to early 90s period, and I'll do my best to stick it on in future programs for you. Going to finish with this, a song that always makes me weep buckets because it's just such a fabulous piece of music. Annie Haslam from her Annie in Wonderland album she released in 1977. She's going home, and so am I. Thanks for your company. I'll see you same time, same place next week. Brace yourself. This is a weepy, as well as one of those goosebumpy records.

0: Where in Kalamaki can you find a chilled out bar to spend a great evening? 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You'll find them down the side road behind Bonamici. 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
1: The president of FIFA says the World Cup investment plan has been scrapped. Lucy Gormanley has more.
2: Gianni Infantino's released a statement in the early hours saying the organisation will not proceed with plans to sell stakes in a company which will run the commercial and operational aspects of its competitions. The plan, which would have included the men's and women's World Cups, had been rejected by three continental confederations. UEFA said its nations would boycott FIFA events.
1: Labour candidate Bev Craig has won the largest by-election in British history and been voted in as Greater Manchester Mayor. It's PM Andy Burnham's previous job. The result was announced late last night, more than 24 hours after polling stations closed. Firefighters are still putting out a wildfire which has caused total devastation to Heathland in Suffolk, but have reduced the number of crews there. The National Trust has launched an emergency fundraising drive after the wildfire ripped through Dunwich Heath, leaving the landscape unrecognisable. Suffolk Fire and Rescue Service Station Manager Alex Smith says the land the fire's been on is challenging for them.
3: The terrain is very different to the rest of this area. We have lots of valleys and dips and rises, so it's inaccessible even to our 4x4 equipment. So that's why we're continuing to ask the public to stay away.
1: A football club in Southport is hosting a charity match today to raise money for families affected by the murders of Axel Rudakabana 2 years ago. Kieran Malone owns Southport FC.
4: It is a lot of hard work organising these, but when you get the response from the family saying thank you and basically happy about what it's brought them together and whatnot, it does make it worth it. And yeah, we'll probably look at doing it again year on year.
1: And the weather looks like it's going to be chillier over the weekend after days of hot and humid weather. The cooler start to August follows what the Met Office is warning may have been the driest July since records began for England and Wales. That's the latest. From Radio News Hub, I'm Liz Whittaker.
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7: Well, good morning. We're back again for a couple of hours of hopefully good music, good information. And what have we got in store for you weather-wise? Well, we're expecting a high of 33 degrees today. Remember, that temperature will be taken in the shade, so it will be considerably hotter if you're in the sun. Currently it's 29 degrees out there, it feels like 30. We've got a bit of a breeze blowing from the north, 17 kilometres an hour, which is quite pleasant really if you're out there. All I would say is the air quality is set at fair. That means if you've got asthma, please take care out there and just take it steady, won't you? We got the rest of the ads coming up, but we'll be back after the ads with some music, so please stay tuned to us. We'll be back shortly.

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0: Frankie in Hollywood, Duran Duran in Rio, or Wham in Heaven. It all adds up to 80s heaven, and you can snatch a slice of it this Saturday afternoon between 4 and 6pm as we go back to the 80s with me, Tony Francis. We'll have the Twin Spin, Tony's 12-inch and the Child's Choice, as well as 2 hours of great music from the best decade in history, right here on 88.6 Island Radio.
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7: Well, as I said, we're back again for a couple of hours of hopefully good music. We're going to ease you in gently with a couple of tracks, one from the Four Tops and then one from Annie Lennox with Al Green. See what we can make of these. Here's the Four Tops first.

0: Couple of great tracks there, just to ease you into the day gently. First one from the Four Tops, and then we had Annie Lennox with Al Green. Valerie, have you got a bit of history on this day, please?
1: Yeah, on this day in history, we had Yorkshire Day. Now, it promotes the historic English county. It was celebrated in 1975 by the Yorkshire Riding Society, initially in Beverley, as a protest movement against the local government's reorganisation of 1974. Mm-hmm. Now, the date also alludes to the Battle of Minden in 1759, which is also the anniversary of the emancipation of slaves in the British Empire in 1834, for which a Yorkshire MP, William Wilberforce, had campaigned. And on this day in 2023, the then US President Donald Trump is indicted for his role in the January 6th United States Capitol attack, his third indictment in 2023. He had four criminal indictments, were filed against Donald Trump, then a former president of the United States. Two were on state charges, one in New York and one in Georgia. And the other two, one of which was replaced by a superseding indictment, were on federal charges. Now, Trump pleaded not guilty to all charges against him. He was convicted in New York, but charges were dropped in the Georgia area and the two federal cases. Now, on July 1st, 2024, after lengthy legal gamesmanship, the Supreme Court ruled 6-3 that Trump had immunity for acts he committed as president that were considered official acts, while also ruling that he did not have immunity for unofficial acts. However, on November 6th, Trump won the 2024 election, hence the Justice Department policy would have precluded prosecuting him after his inauguration.
0: Sounds like it's all been rigged to me, but
1: yeah,
0: there you go.
1: Yeah, well, it has, isn't it?
0: So, yeah. Well, the other day, Valerie and I spent a bit of time relaxing in the hospital waiting area. And we met some lovely people there. Two things have arisen from that. One, which we'll work on a bit later. Alfie, if he's not up yet, get him up. But first of all, this is one for Lee. We understand that... you're a little bit older now, so this one's from Joe to you. It's from David Gray, and we'll follow that up with one from Aretha Franklin. So happy birthday, Lee. Here comes one for you.

0: couple of great tracks there. That one was from Aretha Franklin. And before that, we had one from David Gray, going out from Joe to Lee. Happy birthday, mate. Valerie, have you got a bit more history for us, please?
1: Yeah, on this day in 2017, the reopening after a 19 million restoration of the Peace Hall in Halifax, one of Britain's most outstanding Georgian buildings. Now, it opened initially on the 1st of January in 1779 as a cloth hall and was the most ambitious and prestigious of its type. It had 315 separate rooms arranged around our central courtyard, which were used by handloom weavers to sell the woolen cloth pieces they had produced. And on this day in 2016, the Yorkshire Dales National Park was extended by nearly a quarter. That is 161 square miles, covering new areas in Cumbria and into Lancashire. Now, the park boundaries have now grown to within touching distance either side of the M6 motorway, creating a band of protected land across the northwest of England. Originally designed in the 1950s, the expansion of the borders was aimed to boost rural tourism. The Yorkshire Dales have grown in size by 24%, with the lakes actually increasing 3%.
0: Well, we've got a couple of tracks coming up now, but we've got the ads coming up, so I'll play one from Bad Manners first of all, and when we come back we'll play one from the Bangles.

0: For further details on your perfect dream wedding, call us today on 26950 44194 or visit zantiweddings.com. 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
10: Yeah. Pomonis Entertainment Business. 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It's party time.

0: Couple of golden oldies there, one from the Bangles and before that one from Bad Manners. Valerie, have you got another bit of history for us, please?
1: Yeah, on this day in 2015, the death, aged 72, of the English singer and television presenter Priscilla Maria Veronica Willis, known by her stage name Cilla Black. She gained a part-time job as a cloakroom attendant at Liverpool's famous Cavern Club, and her impromptu performances impressed the Beatles, leading to an audition by the music entrepreneur Brian Epstein. Now, Cilla Black was an English singer, actress and television presenter, championed by her friends the Beatles, beginning her career as a singer in 1963. Now, her singles, Anyone Who Had a Heart and You're My World, both reached number one in the UK in 1964. She had 11 top 10 hits on the UK singles charts between then and 1971, and an additional 8 hits that made the top 40. In May 2010, new research published by BBC Radio 2 showed that her version of Anyone Had a Heart was the UK's biggest selling single by a female artist in the 1960s. Now, she was sunbathing at her villa in Esponia when she stood up, lost her balance and fell, hitting her head, which knocked her unconscious. She subsequently died of a stroke and would not have suffered. And lastly, on this day in 2012, Tour de France winner Bradley Wiggins and the women's rowing duo Helen Glover and Heather Stanning scooped Britain's first gold medals of the Olympic Games.
0: Well, we've got a couple of tracks coming up, one from Barbara Dixon, but first of all, of course, we got one from Cilla Black. Here she comes with You're My World.

0: Well, that was Barbara Dixon, and before that, a classic from Cilla Black. Valerie, a bit more history for us, please.
1: Yeah, on this day in 2007, Tommy Makem, Irish singer, songwriter and banjo player, sadly died. He was also a poet and storyteller. He was best known as the member of the Clancy Brothers. He played the long-necked five-string banjo, tin whistle, low whistle, guitar and bagpipes, and sang in a distinctive baritone. He was sometimes known as the Bard of Armagh, taken from a traditional song of the same name, and the godfather of Irish music. Makem was married to Mary Shanahan, a native of Chicago, for 37 years and had four children and two grandchildren. Now, the Makems initially moved from New York to Ireland early in their marriage, but returned to the United States to escape the Troubles and became an American citizen in 1986. Makem's three sons performed as the Makem Brothers, and Tom and Jimmy Sweeney continued the family folk music tradition. Now, Tommy was a prolific composer and songwriter. His performances were always full of his compositions, many of which became standards in the repertoire. Four Green Fills became very well known. Makem sadly died aged 74 after suffering from lung cancer. Paying tribute to him after his death, Liam Clancy said, "He was my brother in every way. He had continued to record and perform until close to his death."
0: We got a couple of tracks coming up. One from the Beach Boys, but first of all, one from Clancy Brothers with Tommy Makem. Here they come.

0: Couple of tracks there. That was the Beach Boys, and before that, a bit of folk history there from Clancy Brothers featuring Tommy Makem. Valerie, have you got a bit of history to take us up to the ads, news and weather, please?
1: Yes, on this day in 2007, the worldwide centenary of scouting took place at Brownsea Island, the largest of the islands in Poole Harbour in the county of Dorset. The first camp in 1907 is regarded as the real origin of the worldwide scout movement. On this day in 2004, a supermarket fire kills 424 people.
0: Wow.
1: And injures 360 others in Paraguay. Now, exits were locked to prevent people from stealing merchandise.
0: Oh,
1: the building also lacked adequate fire protection systems. The president of the supermarket company, as well as various employees, were later sentenced to prison terms for their actions during the fire. And on this day in 2001, officers from Scotland Yard's Child Protection Team investigated a boy's claim that he'd been held captive in his own home for 8 years. Now, the police said the boy, who is believed to be aged about 13, says he has never been allowed out of his North London home alone and has never been to school. The police, who found the boy wandering the streets in a distressed state, appealed to the public for help in identifying him. He told detectives he had been living in Tottenham since he was 5 and had been physically abused and prevented from leaving the house. He said he had learnt a little English when he was able to speak from watching television. They didn't know how he came to be wandering when he was found. Since then, he has started school and is being looked after by social services. The police didn't know whether the boy was released or if he managed to escape. However, he is now doing very well and is settled into his new life. Sad, isn't that?
0: It is sad that things like that happen, yeah. Mm. Well, we got the ads, news and weather coming up, so please stay tuned to us. And when we come back, if Alf is up, we're going to play a track for Alfie Morley. We'll tell you more about Alfie's plight once we get into the second half of the show.
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3: The president of FIFA says the World Cup investment plan has been scrapped. Lucy Gormanley has more.
4: Gianni Infantino's released a statement in the early hours saying the organisation will not proceed with plans to sell stakes in a company which will run the commercial and operational aspects of its competitions. The plan, which would have included the men's and women's World Cups, had been rejected by 3 continental confederations. UEFA said its nations would boycott FIFA events.
3: Labour candidate Bev Craig has won the largest by-election in British history and been voted in as Greater Manchester Mayor. It's PM Andy Burnham's previous job. The result was announced late last night, more than 24 hours after polling stations closed. Firefighters are still putting out a wildfire which has caused total devastation to Heathland in Suffolk, but have reduced the number of crews there. The National Trust has launched an emergency fundraising drive after the wildfire ripped through Dunwich Heath, leaving the landscape unrecognisable. Suffolk Fire and Rescue Service Station Manager Alex Smith says the land the fire's been on is challenging for them.
5: The terrain is very different to the rest of this area. We have lots of valleys and dips and rises, so it's inaccessible even to our 4x4 equipment. So that's why we're continuing to ask the public to stay away.
3: A football club in Southport is hosting a charity match today to raise money for families affected by the murders of Axel Rudakabana 2 years ago. Kieran Malone owns Southport FC.
6: It is a lot of hard work organising these, but when you get the response from the family saying thank you and basically happy about what it's brought them together and whatnot, it does make it worth it. And yeah, we'll probably look at doing it again year on year.
3: And the weather looks like it's going to be chillier over the weekend after days of hot and humid weather. The cooler start to August follows what the Met Office is warning may have been the driest July since records began for England and Wales. That's the latest. 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
0: Well, what have we got in store for you weather-wise for the coming week? Well, as we said, the expected high today is 33 degrees. Tomorrow it'll be 32, Monday 32, Tuesday 31, but Wednesday 32, and then Thursday, Friday and Saturday, we're talking about temperatures of 36 degrees expected. It is going to be hot. Whatever happens, if you come over for the sun, you're going to get it. So just take it steady, all right, and be careful. Remember that if you're going out anywhere, please take water with you so you keep hydrated, and don't rely on alcohol to hydrate you, because it won't. It will just make you tired and sleepy, and you'll probably go and sleep in the sun and get badly burnt, which we don't want. Anyway, as far as we're concerned, you're going to have a good time. We hope that you'll enjoy yourselves and come back again. But just please take it steady and enjoy yourselves. Here come the rest of the ads anyway.

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5: Now, kicking off the second hour of the show, we got a track going out for someone that we met in the hospital. Now, we were very impressed with how good Alfie was.
6: He was brave, wasn't he?
5: He was brave, yeah. I mean, getting around the whole scenario, sadly, Alfie just had a misadventure on a step going into a restaurant, slipped and broke his arm. And we think he was fantastic the way he just conducted himself. So.
6: Very brave.
5: This track's going out for you, Alfie. It's The Killers, as you asked for, with Mr. Brightside. Now, I know you've done your arm in, but if you can get up and do a bit of a dance.
6: Jiggle if nothing else.
5: Yeah, we're sure that everyone around you would love to see it. Here come The Killers.

0: Well, that was the Killers going out for Alfie with Mr. Brightside. Alfie, we think you were brilliant in the hospital.
1: Yeah, very brave.
0: We hope you have a good remainder of your holiday and the rest of your summer.
1: Yeah.
0: So just take it steady, mate, and enjoy yourself. Anyway, Valerie, have you got any history for us, please?
2: Yeah, on this day in 1999, Ronan Keating scored his first UK number one solo single with a song, When You Say Nothing At All. He is an Irish singer, songwriter and media personality. He debuted in 1993 alongside Keith Duffy, Michael Graham, Shane Lynch and Stephen Gately as the co-lead singer with Gately of pop group Boyzone. His solo career started in 1999 and he has recorded 11 albums. He gained worldwide attention when his single When You Say Nothing At All was featured in the film Notting Hill and reached number one in several countries. He currently continues to work within his remit as a regular coach for the global TV franchise The Voice as a solo artist. He sold over 20 million records worldwide alongside the 25 million records with Boyzone. And lastly, on this day in 1992, Linford Christie won the 100 metre gold medal at the Barcelona Olympics. He is a Jamaican-born British former sprinter and coach. He is the only British man to have won gold medals in the 100 metres at all four major competitions: the Olympic Games, the World Championships, the European Championships and the Commonwealth Games. He was the first European athlete to break the 10-second barrier in the 100 metre and held this British record for close to 30 years. He is a former world indoor record holder over 200 metres and former European record holder in the 60 metres, 100 metres and four times 100 metre relay.
0: Quite some record, eh?
2: Yeah, absolutely.
0: Well, we've got a track coming up now, one from Ronan Keating, and then we'll follow that up with one from the Bee Gees. So here he comes, is Ronan Keating for you first.

0: Well, there we go. That was one from the Bee Gees, and before that, one from Ronan Keating. Valerie, a bit more history for us, please.
1: Yeah, on this day in 1984, commercial peat cutters discovered the preserved body of a man they called Lindo Man at Lindo Moss in Cheshire. It is thought he was deposited sometimes between 2 BC and 119 AD.
0: Wow.
1: Amazing, isn't it?
0: Yeah.
1: And on this day in 1981, MTV begins broadcasting in the United States and airs its first video, Video Killed the Radio Star, by the Buggles. And lastly, on this day in 1977, Francis Gary Powers, American pilot, American captain and pilot, died. Now, he served as a United States Air Force officer and a CIA employee. He was better known for his involvement in the 1960 U-2 incident, when he was shot down while flying a secret CIA spy mission over the Soviet Union. Now, Powers survived, but was captured and sentenced to 10 years in a Soviet prison for espionage. He served 21 months of his sentence before being released in a prisoner swap in 1962. After returning to the US, he worked at Lockheed as a test pilot for the U-2 and later as a helicopter pilot for Los Angeles news station KNBC. He died in 1977 when the KNBC helicopter he was flying crashed. For a slightly fictionalized account of the spy swap, a good film to watch, and it is a good film, is Bridge of Spies, in which a series of events is set out as accurately as the CIA would permit.
0: Well, we've got a couple of tracks coming up, one from Berlin, but first of all, let's have the Buggles with Video Killed the Radio Star.

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0: couple of golden oldies there. That was one from Berlin, and before that, one from the Buggles. Valerie, a bit more history for us, please.
1: Yeah, on this day in 1971, the Concert for Bangladesh, organised by former Beatle George Harrison. It was held in Madison Square Garden in New York City. It was a pair of benefit concerts, and it was, as I said, George Harrison, but also Indian sitar player Ravi Shankar. Now, the shows were held at 2:30 and 8 p.m., to raise international awareness of and fund relief for refugees in East Pakistan following the Bangladesh Liberation War related genocide and the 1970 cyclone. Now, the concerts were followed by a best-selling live album, a box, a three record set and album films concert documentary, which opened in cinemas in the spring of 1972. Now, the event was the first ever benefit of such magnitude and featured a super group of performers. One of the songs performed during the concert was Here Comes the Sun by George Harrison, accompanied by Peter Ham, singer-songwriter from Badfinger. And lastly, on this day in 1965, the Royal College of Physicians was successful in its demands and succeeded in having all television adverts for cigarettes banned in Britain. Following the successful ban, many attempts were made to prosecute tobacco companies for withholding the knowledge of the links between tobacco and cancer, currently to no avail.
0: Do you know, listening to you talking about the concert for Bangladesh, that's the sad thing. Mm. Those concerts were put on to provide relief funds for people suffering from the effects of the genocide in Pakistan.
1: Yeah.
0: If currently people performed in a concert to send out relief aid to Palestinian people suffering in the genocide, they'd be arrested.
1: Ridiculous.
0: For terrorism. That is crazy.
1: Yeah, absolutely ridiculous.
0: Anyway, enough said. I think we'll get back to Bangladesh concert, and this is George Harrison and Peter Ham. We'll follow that up with a classic from Bill Medley and Jennifer Warnes. Here's George Harrison first.

0: Well, that was Bill Medley and Jennifer Warnes, and before that, George Harrison and Peter Ham. Valerie, last bit of history on this day for us, please.
1: Yes, on this day in 1834, the Slavery Abolition Act in 1833 came into force throughout the British Empire, and an estimated 770,000 slaves were freed. Now, the foundation stone of the Wilberforce Monument in Hull was laid on this day in recognition of Hull-born abolitionist William Wilberforce, who had continued to try to stop slavery for many, many years. The film Amazing Grace is well worth a watch.
0: It certainly is.
1: It's brilliant. And lastly, on this day in 1831, New London Bridge was opened by King William IV. It lasted for 140 years and was sold and rebuilt in Arizona in the United States of America.
0: Yes, indeed. Well, we're coming up towards the end of the show, and we need to say thank you to our sponsors, BJ's of Laggana.
1: Absolutely.
0: I mean, if you want good food, go to BJ's. They've been doing it for years and they know exactly what they're doing.
1: Yeah, absolutely.
0: Anyway, we hope you've enjoyed the music. We hope Alfie enjoyed his track, and we hope that Lee got his birthday wishes come true. And we're back in again tomorrow, aren't we, Valerie?
1: We are back in again tomorrow. So we've got the same time as today. That's Sunday, 10 to 12. And we'll be doing What Was the Year That Was.
0: Yeah. We've taken the Wayback Machine out for a short spin, so we're taking a little bit back in time. But we hope you'll join in, and we hope you'll send in your guesses to
1: us. Yeah, absolutely. We really enjoy your contributions.
0: We do indeed. Anyway, we've got a couple of tracks coming up now, probably take us up to the end of the show, and Penny will be in with some of her great choices of music for you. We've got one from Billy Ocean, then one from Blondie. You might even squeeze in one from Bob Seger, we'll see.
1: Enough to see.
0: Anyway, from all that remains for me to say is have a great day out there. Take it steady when you're out on the roads, but enjoy yourselves. Mm. So from me is goodbye.
1: And from me is goodbye. And remember, everyone that needs a hug, I know I always need one. Bye.
0: Bye for now.
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5: FIFA's World Cup investment plan isn't going ahead. Lucy Gormanley has the latest for us.
6: The organisation's president, Gianni Infantino, released a statement saying it will not proceed with the plans to sell stakes in a company which would run the commercial and operational aspects of its competitions. The scheme, which would include the men's and women's World Cups, had been given the thumbs down by three continental confederations, including UEFA. Prime Minister Andy Burnham said yesterday that it was an outrageous suggestion.
5: Meanwhile, Labour's Bev Craig will be the new Greater Manchester Mayor. She's been voted into Andy Burnham's old job. She won comfortably, although with a low turnout. Fire crews in Suffolk say they've made good progress in the fight against a blaze which has caused total devastation to Heathland. The National Trust has announced a public appeal to restore Dunwich Heath. Suffolk Fire and Rescue Service Station Manager Alex Smith.
7: Judging it by the map and aerial images that we've had, we are looking at around 150 hectares of damage. Obviously, the fire is still ongoing. We have slowed it massively, but there are areas still burning.
5: Under-16s can catch most buses for free in England from today. The government scheme runs for the whole of August. The idea is to help with the cost of living. Southport Football Club is hosting a charity match today, with all money raised going to the families affected by the attack at a children's dance class 2 years ago. Kieran Malone owns the club.
8: It is a proper fun day for everyone in the community. We have auctions and raffles and whatnot, and yeah, it's just a great day at the end of the day to just be like, it's done. No, like, everyone's happy. I think it's just, like, you see the kids all getting autographs off the celebrities and whatnot. I'm looking forward to a great day.
5: And William and Kate will be in the crowd of spectators at the Commonwealth Games in Glasgow later. The Prince and Princess of Wales will watch events on the second to last day of the Games. That's the latest from Radio News Hub. I'm Liz Whittaker.
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11: Right, let me tell you about the weather. Well, I'm feeling hot and sweaty again, so it's hot. Well, there's a bit of a breeze out there again. We've had some unusually bad heavy winds, which is nice for us, but not so nice for all the problems around Europe, should I say. Not even just Greece with all the fires. Anyway, let me tell you what it says about the weather. Let's have a look. Temperatures. It says only 30, but a real feel of 32. Quite low. By the way, everybody, Kalumina. Kalumina, Kalumina. It's the first of the month. It's 1st of August. That's the summer nearly gone. And lows of 22. We had a sunrise at 6:40. We have a sunset at 8:45 p.m. Days are definitely getting shorter. And the forecast for the next 2 days, the rest of the day, was absolutely no clouds forecast whatsoever. It looks like the temperatures are going up as of Thursday, up to 36 degrees from 30 to 32. So getting warmer by the end of the month. Do we have humidity? 39%. And we have very high UV index. There you go. That is your weather update for the next hour. In the meantime, we've got some messages from our sponsors, which is BJ's in La Gana, and also the rest of our advertisers. So don't go anywhere. Big thanks to Tom and Val for a great show. They'll be back again tomorrow with their quiz and lots of other little bitty music. Here we go.
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13: Right, good afternoon, good afternoon, good morning, good morning. Depends which part of the world you're in. Yes, we've already got a few listeners in. Nice to have... Nice to be getting all the messages. Kalamina to everybody. I've had one from Albania. An awesome August from Albania, says my lovely friend Tessa. Hope you're having a great holiday up there. Very good morning and a Kalamina to Tracy and Gaz over there in Birmingham. Nice to have. I hope Gaz is feeling better. And a very, very good morning to Mr. Marvin Cook, and he says he's got a sidekick today. Anyway, it's my name is Penny, and I'm going to be in the studio with you right through to just before 2 p.m. today, playing you my usual mishmash of music. Who knows what I'm going to play, but one thing's for sure, it won't be anything too slow, and it's party. It's a weekend. We need to get into a party mood. Not that it's not a party every single night, if you should wish it. You can have what you like on this island. Good afternoon to Peggy, Kalamina to Peggy down in Agassosti. Nice to have you tuned in. We've also got South African Joanne and the cats listening in down in Calipado. Marvin sent me a tune which I shall sort out and play for you very, very soon. Marvin and Pete, haven't heard it. Hope it's a good one. Sure it is. If you've you suggested I play it. Afternoon to Chris.

Katie and Liz as well this afternoon. Jason and Alex, hope you're all well. Sue Wessel down at working down there in Lagan at the moment. And Dawn Collins as well. Big shout out to Nicolomina, to everybody. And the Limnos supermarket, Calimera. Yasuvula. Yasu Andrea. And everybody. And also next door, Eleni and Nikki to the Meow, where we had a lovely coffee this morning. That's right in the heart of Kalamaki. Limnos supermarket for all your supermarket needs. And Meow for all your coffee, smoothies, ice cream, some snacks. Beautiful little spot. We've got a few birthdays we'll be doing a bit later on. 1st of August. That is literally, we're halfway through the summer. Breaking in, so but it's a busy month, so calo coraggio solas. Hope everyone has a good month. It's going to get busy. Also, oh, good morning. Apparently it's a Happy Yorkshire Day. Is that a day? Is that a sort of an event? Mr. Ian Booth, Sue and Ollie over there in Uddersfield. Happy Yorkshire Day. Very good morning to the boss. Morning, Bobby. Morning, Beverly. Morning, the rest of the family. Hope you're all well over there in CDV, Tragaki, whichever. Somewhere on the island. Apparently it's hectic in town. Very breezy. Yes, I know. I've just been up to the bus station and it was pretty busy. Anyway, if you'd like to be in touch, you tuned in, you'd like to be in touch and send me a message, I'd love to hear from you. All you've got to do is find me on my Facebook page, Penny Draper. Or even easier, you can send a message on studio@islandfm.gr. Good morning to the neighbouring islands, Tefkefalonia, Lefkada. I hope you guys are all well. Is it breezy over there? I tell you, it's quite breezy. Looking out of the window, lot of wind. Now, I'm getting some funny noises from the equipment in the studio, so I don't know if you guys are. Let me know if it's just me in the studio that can hear strange noises. So, yeah, apparently Peggy tells me they went out last night into town and it was heaving. Friday night, yeah. Middle of the summer. It's busy everywhere.

That's been busy. Yes, I was up at the Cotton Club on Thursday for the Shapes Festival, which, by the way, it's the last 2 days. If you haven't yet been to one of the events, check it out. Shapes Festival. It's a can't remember how many years it's been going, but I've been going for quite a few years. It's every year in Zakynthos and also every winter in Switzerland. It's a 5 or 6 day event. 50-odd DJs. And we saw Louis Vega. Big shout out to Denise and Paul this morning. Nice to have you had your company. Hope you enjoyed the event.

So apparently, yes, every 1st of August is Yorkshire Day. Well, they're happy Yorkshire Day to anybody who's from Yorkshire, especially to Ian. And thanks once again for your donations for the cat, Ian, for the cats. It's always gratefully received. Lots of love to you and Ollie and Sue as well.

So yeah, this is going to be a busy month. There's quite a few birthdays in August, including one is my son, and of course Mr. Marvin's birthday coming up soon. It's also the patron saint of the island's name day, so it's a, yes, it's a big month. And we've got a few birthdays and name days which I'll be telling you about a little bit later on.

So let's see. Well, first tune I'm going to play is a request from Marvin, as he's helping me out here. So excuse the voice, by the way. It's been this sexy, croaky voice I've gathered this winter, this summer. So this is Katie B, Jax Jones. Apparently, this is a new song. I haven't heard it, so I'm hoping it's going to be good, Marvin. Lots of love to you and Amanda, and Bree and Logan, and of course Pete, his sidekick today. This is called The Last Day of Summer, Katie B and Jax Jones. By the time he came back to the island, he hasn't been back for a while.

0: Well, that's, yeah, that's quite a nice tune. I like that. I'll probably play it again. It's a quite a, yeah, it's all right. Right, let's have a bit of Siena Spiro Die on this hill.
1: 55 feet of speed.

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Sent me a picture of the waves crashing against the rocks.

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2: 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Another birthday this August.

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2: Well, a very, very good morning to Michelle and Steve, listening over there, apparently, in a sunny Worcester. And they've requested this tune. This is Calvin Harris and Jazzy, Satisfied. Jazzy was here last week at the White Party. Yes, saw her live. She was great. Hope you're having a great day, guys. Hope to see you. Are you coming back again to the island? Or have you done your trip for the year? Anyway, this is for you.

I hadn't heard that one before. Nice tune, guys. Nice tune, guys. Yeah, they're coming out at the end of August. I'll see you then. Bill, Calvin Harris, Jazzy and Satisfy. And as I say, I'll tell you, night before last, what today? Today's Saturday, isn't it? Yeah. Thursday night, went up to part of the Shapes Festival, which is the South. I can't remember how many years it's been going on. 5 years, 6 years, probably even 10. Anyway, it goes on for around about 5 or 6 days, and then they have events on boats, beaches, gardens, house, a club, a hilltop, a pool, or maybe even a secret venue. Anyway, we went up and had the party, the event. Multi-nationalities it was absolutely fantastic, and great music with Louis Vega. And that was up at the Cotton Club. Now, there's still more 2 days to go. You can find information on Facebook, of course. There was the boat trip yesterday, which I normally go on, but didn't manage this year. So it started last Sunday. What have we got left? We've got left. Today is... today is the 1st of August, so we've got Marcellus Pittman, Gigi Testa, Karen Nyman and James Poletti, Employee of the Month, and Coro. And they're playing at Barrage tonight at 11:30 at night, right through till 6:30 a.m., right to when the sun comes up. Sunday's the closing party. They've got a party with Lex, the Shapes family, James, Supernova, and Movida Night Bar. That is at 7 p.m. right through till 4 a.m. And there's also a beach party today down at the Palm, exclusive beach party kicking off at around about 2 p.m. until 9 p.m. That is Shapes Festival. If you've never been for one, treat yourself. Right, let's move on. Let's have a little bit of a... There's another tune I don't know, but I saw it came up in the chart somewhere. Not sure if it's a slow one or a fast one, but it's Taylor Swift. And it's from Toy Story. Didn't read that either. So you learn something new every day. I knew it. I knew you. You are listening to Penny from Island Radio, and we'll be doing the birthdays and name days very shortly.

Yeah, nice tune, but I don't think I'll be playing it again. I knew it, I knew you're... Bit chilled out, isn't it? It is a Saturday. We need to get this party going a bit. Let's do the birthday, shall we? Let's do the birthday. Well, one of the main birthdays, of course, is Mr. Matt Dillap's birthday from the British Consulate. So a very, very happy birthday to Matt. Hope you're being spoilt by Kathy and hope you're having a wonderful day. It's also another Matt's birthday, Pinyun, I think that's Bobby's son-in-law, if I'm right. Happy birthday to Matt. It's also Christina Tetrades' birthday down at the Mediterranean Hotel. Bobby Suli from... I forgot the name of the bar, I've gone blank. Down in Ayasosti, Porta Kukla there. Mr. Nikos Sakutsi's birthday from Buonamici. Happy birthday to Nico. So they are the birthdays today. Let's have a look. Who's got a birthday? Who had a birthday? I forgot Emma's birthday the other day. I think it was when I was away having a few days off. So Emma Dyke, you had a birthday about 4 days ago. So I hope you had a good birthday. Tomorrow birthday, the 2nd of August, we've got Lisa Tears' birthday up there in Aliquez. Happy birthday to Lisa for tomorrow. And for the 3rd, that's Monday, is Bob's birthday. De Cosimo. Happy birthday, and I hope Jackie's well as well. So they're the birthdays for the next couple of days. And name days. Do we have any name days? So name days. Today we've got F. Cleos, Elessa, Markelos, Solomeni. I don't know anybody by any of those names, so if you do, with some happy name day. Koronyopola. Yesterday, on the 31st of July, we had Frederikos and Joseph. Well, there you go. Anyway, if you're out there listening, you've got a birthday, wedding, anniversary, just celebrating anything whatsoever, all the best from us here. A big shout out to Rihanna and the girls if she's listening in. I'm just going to play a bit of BTS, and that always reminds me of you guys. With Megan Thee Stallion.

It's a bit of a BTS and butter. You're listening to Penny with our sponsor today, which is BJ's down in Laganá for all your fast food favourites. Open, and they just don't close, 24 hours of the day, all through the summer from mid-May right through till mid-October. Proudly serving the Laganá area. You can dine in, you can dine out, you can find on the eFood app, the Walt app, the BJ's delivery online, etc, etc. BJ's. Right in the heart at the crossroads in Laganá. A very good afternoon. Oh, what's happened to you guys? Bonjour to Joe and Barry. They had a mini hurricane hit them last night. Trees down, windows blown open, electricity lines down, tiles blown off. But now the sun is out and it's 34 degrees. The world is indeed a bit of a crazy place at the moment, is it not? And as Peggy said, when I said I didn't go on the boat trip, I suppose it, yes, probably would have been quite windy. I don't know if it even went, actually. Anyway, nice to have you all listening in, and thank you so much for all your messages, guys. And Disco Debs, she says to me it's also very breezy over in Kefalonia today. So, yes, makes it also a bit nervous. Everyone pray that they put these fires out around Europe and we don't get any more. There's some bad ones on the mainland. Very sad stuff. Don't go anywhere, guys. I'm here with you for another hour or so. And then Barbara's taking over from 2 till 4.

Can't go wrong with a bit of Block and Crown. Sending that and lots of love to Liz Osborne this afternoon. So yes, if you want to get down to a BJ's, you get your gourmet burgers, your classic burgers, your Mexican favourites. I'm not making you hungry. Making myself hungry. Cheese nachos, cheese quesadillas, pitas, coffees, salads, you name it. And don't forget their new place next door, right next door, which is called Sauces, which is all to do with chicken. Just saying, guys, do I love you? I do indeed.

0: a bit of Olivia Rodrigo there in Drop Dead. If you're just tuning in, you're listening to me, it's Penny on Island Radio, on a rather windy island today. I had a hurricane in France, and apparently Peggy just told me there was an earth tremor, it's not quite an earthquake, in Naples today, 3.5. What is going on? Anyway, I'll tell you what's going on right now. It is now top of the hour, so it's time to have some messages from our sponsors and our advertisers, and I'll be back. If you want to be in touch, send me a message on studio@islandfm.gr or find me on my Facebook, Penny Draper. I dropped
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3: FIFA's World Cup investment plan isn't going ahead. Lucy Gormanley has more.
4: The organisation's president, Gianni Infantino, released a statement saying it will not proceed with the plans to sell stakes in a company which would run the commercial and operational aspects of its competitions. The scheme, which would include the men's and women's World Cups, had been given the thumbs down by three continental confederations, including UEFA. Prime Minister Andy Burnham said yesterday that it was an outrageous suggestion.
3: Meanwhile, Labour's Bev Craig will be the new Greater Manchester Mayor. She's been voted into Andy Burnham's old job. She won comfortably, although with a low turnout. Firefighters are still putting out a wildfire which has caused total devastation to Heathland in Suffolk, but have reduced the number of crews there. The National Trust's launched an emergency fundraising drive after it ripped through Dunwich Heath, leaving the landscape unrecognisable. Suffolk Fire and Rescue Service Station Manager Alex Smith says the land the fire's been on is challenging.
5: The terrain is very different to the rest of this area. We have lots of valleys and dips and rises, so it's inaccessible even to our 4x4 equipment. So that's why we're continuing to ask the public to stay away.
3: Hungary's only nuclear power plant will shut down for the first time in its history because of record low water levels on the River Danube. The country's prime minister says the plant may not come back online for several weeks. It's because there's not enough water flowing to cool the reactors. It might be time to dig out your jumper. A chilly weekend's in store for parts of the UK. It's after days of hot and humid weather, with the Met Office saying it looks like England and Wales have just had the driest July since records began. Under-16s can catch most buses for free in England from today. The government scheme runs for the whole of August. The idea is to help with the cost of living. And William and Kate are in the crowd watching the Commonwealth Games in Glasgow today. That's the latest from Radio News Hub. I'm Liz Whittaker.
6: 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As AI surges, new global research finds 83% of businesses say its adoption is already outpacing their existing governance capabilities. Here's Sebastian Weir from IBM.
7: We're expecting a 67% increase in spending in AI over the next 2 years, but with the continued gap between governance lagging behind adoption, this is only going to exacerbate the delay in getting value out of AI. We find that really understanding how AI works, what it can do and how it can change is the most effective way of unlocking its benefits. You can find even more from our latest IBV report online.
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8: Did I just hear that right? It's going to be chilly in England. Well, it's not as hot as it can be here in 1st of August, Kalumina, once again to everybody. It's only a mere 31 degrees. A real feel of 34, though, it says. So that's the highs today. Highs of 31, lows of 22. Sunrise was at 6:40 and sunsets now at 8:45. But it looks like the temperatures are going up. So as of... are you listening, Marvin? It's going up. Thursday, Friday, as far as I can see, we're going up to 36, which means it'll be a real feel of around about 40. Not looking forward to that. It is dry. Humidity is 30%. And UV index, of course, is very high. Also 10. There you go. That is your waning gibbous. We had a full moon a few days ago. Now it's getting smaller again. There you go. That's your weather update and the news. Now some messages from our sponsors and our advertisers. Don't go anywhere. It's Penny on Island Radio.

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4: Let's move on with a bit of choosing Texas. 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Ella Langley, choosing Texas. 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

Yeah, a bit of Ella Langley in Choosing Texas. Colour Minute once again to everybody. It is, of course, 1st of August today. Lots of birthdays this month. As I said earlier on, one is my son's. A very good afternoon, and of course,

0: Mustn't forget the other Daniel. Good afternoon, Daniel Scarron. It's his birthday as well this month. He's busy doing some DIY over there in New York this afternoon. Hope you're well. Lots of love to you and your mum, Kath. Big shout out also to everyone down at the Ilaria Pool. Despiro and Oresti busy working there. And if anybody's out about and hear my dulcet tones around the pool. Morning, guys. Good afternoon, guys. Calamina. And once again, a big shout out to our sponsors of the show today, which is BJ's down in Laguna, open 24 hours of the day.
1: Come on, baby.
0: Good afternoon once again to Joe. She says that their friend Michel over there in France had the tree fall into his vegetable plot and all the electrics are out. Scary times indeed, Joe. Hope you get things sorted out soon. Right, well, you've heard the advert. We've actually now done it. We had such fun. We did it last Saturday. This is the Mamma Mia Under the Stars. How can you resist this? So you get on, it's the ultimate summer night in Zante, in Zakynthos, at the Open Air Cinema in conjunction with the Zante Fun Train. So they're bringing you the magic of Mamma Mia with an unforgettable ABBA karaoke pre-show. So whether you're a dancing queen, just love a good movie. We've got you covered. Now, there is a little bar there. There is free wine, by the way, but there's also a bar there if you want other stuff to drink. There's also popcorn, nachos with the lovely, delicious cheddar cheese, slushies and ice cream. So you catch the train from your resort. So you can skip the driving hassle, have a few drinks, no worry. And the Zante Fun Train will pick you up and drop you right back again. So it leaves Laguna at 7:45 in the evening. It then leaves, then the Laguna one goes up to Kalamaki and picks people up there at 8 o'clock. And it leaves Chilivi at 8 o'clock and also Argassi at 8 o'clock. And the return time is around about 11:30. So if you're interested, I think today I heard is getting pretty full, if not already full up. So you might be too late, but get on next week's or have a look online. More information and you can book on the go www.zantefuntrain.gr. Or just go and find one of the offices, one of the centres in your resort. Laguna, Tilivi, Kalamaki or Argassi. It's great fun. I've done it, been there, done that, tick that off the list. Mamma Mia.

Right, now it is Matt Deluxe's birthday today, so I know he likes a bit of David Guetta. You know he likes a bit of Teddy Swims. So this is for you, Matt. Hope you're having a great birthday. This is Gone, Gone, Gone. Well, I haven't gone, gone, gone just yet. I'm with you for another 35, 40 minutes or so.

But once again, happy birthday to Matt. Now, talking about birthdays, I've forgotten a very, very important birthday. So my next tune is going out to the beautiful Princess Cara. It's her birthday on Monday, and I won't be in the radio now till Tuesday. So baby, she's not a baby anymore, she's a princess now. She's 5. How did that happen? Anyway, lots of love to Lee Chambers and Sarah Ellen. I think Granny Sarah is also here, and probably some more of the families, and I'll see you all on Monday. Happy birthday to Cara. It's a bit of Shakira, of course, Utopia, our favourite tune. Happy birthday, Cara.

So I want to get a very happy birthday for Monday for 5-year-old Cara, little princess, my neighbour. Calamina, I want to get to Tracy and Gaz over in Birmingham. Big shout out to Eddie from down at the POM. That is opposite Meow and Limnos Supermarket. If you want a jacket potato, it's the best on the island. Right, I think I can play one more tune before it is getting too very close to bottom of the hour. Let's have a bit of Madonna and Dance Soteria.

Don't forget Sizzle Grill down in Kalamaki. It's at Sunday roast tomorrow. It is Sunday tomorrow, isn't it? Yeah. Yeah, lost all track of day and time. Everybody get up and dance. Just tuned in, you're listening to Penny on Island Radio. Thanks for your company today. We've got listeners all around the world. Well, France and England that I know of, and Albania. And a few listeners around the island of Zakynthos. Good afternoon to Mark and Helen Healy up there in Alikes. Are you by the pool today having a beer or working hard? Marie and Steve as well up there. At 10. Right, it's almost bottom of the hour, so we're going to have some more messages from our sponsors and advertisers. BJ's is our sponsors, open 24 hours of the day. And don't forget their sister shops, which is Isabel's, also along the seafront in Lagana. And if you happen to be in town and going past all those amazing super yachts, you'll find Madison's Menu on the other side, serving great food, drinks, cocktails and music every day.

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3: Island.

So this is Kings of Tomorrow and Black Coffee. Kings of Tomorrow is a famous house music American DJ, and they will be appearing live tomorrow down at the Karma White Party. Black Coffee and Kings of Tomorrow.

So about another 10 minutes ago of my show, I'm hot and cold here. Put the aircon on, put the aircon off. It's too cold with the aircon on. It's too hot with the aircon off. It's like being in a sauna and then in a fridge. No wonder we're all getting sick. Tracy, I'm glad you're enjoying the music. Lots of love once again to once again, a big shout out to Debs, Disco Debs on the Isle of Kefalonia. She's still having a good day. I don't know if you're working, but she's listening to the music in the background. Daniel Scurrin, he's busy working also, clearing up some rubble, he says. Very exciting. I also forgot, by the way, to wish a very happy birthday. Missed it yesterday. Also for Jordan Rothwell up there in Aliquez. Hope you had a great birthday. Joan Barry, picking up the bits after a hurricane over there in France. I think I like to, looking forward to Barbara's good news bit. Right, it wasn't last night, I'm losing track of all days. I saw a bit of Louis Vega up there at the Cotton Club for the Shapes Festival. So this is a bit of Louis Vega coming up next for you. Featuring Bootsy Angels. Sorry, featuring Bootsy. There's no comma there. Angels are watching me. You're listening to Penny on Island Radio. Thanks for your company this afternoon. I shall be back again in my normal spot on Tuesday. Might have some guests from the Archelon, from the Turtle People. Maybe this week, if not the following week. A big thanks to Peggy and Fuli listening down there in Agiasosti. Barbara's winging her way with my coffee, I hope. Thanks to Joe and Barry, all the best, and Michelle over there in France. Marvin and Amanda starting to pack their suitcase. They'll be here soon. Ian, thanks for your message as well. It's a Yorkshire day today, 1st of August. Do you have celebrations? Is there a party? So that's to Ian and Sue and Ollie over there in Huddersfield. Chris and Liz Beattie down in Pantocratoris. South African Joe and the Cats. Ilaria, of course, Spiro and Oresti and anybody else sitting under the micro speakers can hear me. Hi, guys. Sue Westhorpe and Dawn Collins are also down there in Lagana working hard. Andreas and Vula in a Limnos supermarket. And Nikki and Eleni in Meow next door. Best coffee in Kalamaki. Michelle and Steve in Worcester. See you end of August. And to anybody celebrating birthdays, yay, have a great day.

Don't forget the Shapes Festival is continuing today and tomorrow. There's more events. Check it out online. It's been a week's event, started last Sunday and finishing tomorrow. And it'll be back again next summer. During the winter, it'll be in Switzerland. Shapes Festival. Big shout out to Spiro, House Motions. Thanks for the other day.

0: That bit of Alex Warren and Ordinary. Barbara's in the house, so it means I've got coffee, so I'll be back very shortly. Just going to have my coffee, that's far more. It's lovely here in the Barbara studio. The studio's either freezing, or it's either boiling. It's a sauna or it's a fridge. Hence the lovely croaky voice that I have. Hope it's coming across as being sexy. Anyway, don't go anywhere. Guys, I'll be back in a couple of minutes. And Barbara's be taking over with a continuation of the Alphabet Adventure. You're listening to Penny on Island Radio.
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Right, so that's just about it for me today, guys. Thank you so much for coming. Eferis to Polia di Paresas. Oh, good afternoon to Jake, Adam, and Andy. They're coming back from a boat trip. You made that just in time, Amanda and Jake. I hope you're having a good day. And I shall see you all day. Is it tomorrow? White party? Of course. What do you have to say? It's Friday. No, it's not. It's Saturday. No, it's Sunday. It's all right. I'm there. See you guys later. Have a great. And Barbara won the challenge today. I swear she must have been cheating, or she must have been practicing one or the other. Right, one more tune from me, and then I'm out of taking us up top of the hour. It's a bit of Harry Styles and Golden. Take care, everybody. Have an absolutely amazing weekend, whatever you're doing. Colomina, once again, it is the 1st of August today. So that means summer is just about over, isn't it, really? What a shame. Right, take care, everybody. Lots of love. You've been listening to Penny, and my sponsors of the radio today has been BJ's down in Lagana at the Crossroads, open 24 hours of the day. Bye, everybody.

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3: Labour candidate Bev Craik has been voted in as Mayor of Greater Manchester.
4: I believed, as a girl growing up in a council seat, that one day I would have the chance to stand for the place that I love, the place in this world that I'm going to call home, and to offer my service to make our city region better.
3: It's PM Andy Burnham's previous job. The result was announced late last night, more than 24 hours after polling stations closed. The VP of UEFA says trust in FIFA's president's been badly shaken after Gianni Infantino backtracked on plans to sell off shares in the World Cup. Lucy Gormanley has more.
5: Mr. Infantino has scrapped the investment proposal after it was rejected by three continental confederations, including UEFA, which said it would boycott FIFA competitions. The plan would have seen stakes sold in a company which would run the commercial and operational aspects of competitions, including the men's and women's World Cups. Mr. Infantino said early on Saturday that this proposal will not proceed after it became clear the project had created divisions.
3: A teenager's been arrested following reports of an explosion in Ipswich town centre. Police were called to a block of flats on Princes Street shortly before 8.45 last night, where they found several windows had been damaged. An 18-year-old man's been arrested on suspicion of arson or criminal damage with intent to endanger life. The rest of the block's been evacuated. A Derbyshire MP is asking shops to stop selling disposable barbecues because of the high risk of wildfires. Fire crews have tackled major blazes in Suffolk, the Scottish Cairngorms and Tintwistle Moor in Derbyshire over the last few days. A long heatwave and almost no rain have created ideal conditions for fire to spread, and half of England and all of Wales are officially in drought. And McFly's Harry Judd says he'll finally be up at the front of the stage as he ditches the drumsticks for a basketball in a new stage show of High School Musical. That's the latest from Radio News Hub. I'm Liz Whittaker.
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8: And the current temperature here in Zakynthos is 32 degrees Celsius. And there's a real feel going on, 34 degrees. Yes, it's a sunny day today with highs of 33 and lows of 22. Clear blue sky and bright, bright sunshine. So we're looking at currently the sunshine lasting us until 8.45 when the sun will set today. The winds are quite high. So at the moment they're 21 kilometres per hour and they're northerly. It's going to go up at around 5 p.m. to 23 kilometres per hour northwesterly. So it's a breezy day, but it actually makes it really rather lovely. Not so good for my husband's water sports though, never mind. So humidity is currently dry at 31%. Woohoo! The UV index is very high. It's at 9, so that means you need to take shade when you can, wear sunglasses, protect your skin, make sure you stay hydrated and take as much shade as you can, as much as possible. So if you step out this evening when it's going to be totally clear and beautifully starry up above and you see the moon, you'll be seeing or witnessing a waning gibbous moon after our amazing full moon for the last couple of nights. So the sun will be rising tomorrow at 6:40 a.m. and then tomorrow will be very similar to today. Highs of 32, lows of 21, and then Monday the same again, highs of 32, maybe lows of 23. What it is wall-to-wall sunshine. Happy August, everybody. That is your weather forecast. I'm handing over to our sponsors, BJ's, and some advertisers, and I'll be back with you after that.

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0: Frankie in Hollywood, Duran Duran in Rio, or Wham in Heaven. It all adds up to 80s heaven, and you can snatch a slice of it this Saturday afternoon between 4 and 6pm as we go back to the 80s with me, Tony Francis. We'll have the Twin Spin, Tony's 12-inch and the Child's Choice, as well as 2 hours of great music from the best decade in history, right here on 88.6 Island Radio.
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Hello and welcome to the show. Thank you to Penny for the last couple of hours of super duperness and for the shenanigans, which today I'm proud to announce I won without cheating in any way, shape or form. Honest to goodness, I did. Go to Facebook and you'll see. So welcome to the show. It is 2:13 and I'm with you through until 4 o'clock today. Dear listener, we are back on the alphabet adventure. It is part two of the letter L. So we've got lots of lovely music featuring the letter L. We've also got our featured artist of the week. I wonder who it could be. You are welcome to guess. The featured artist of the week has been compiled by the fantastic fact fellow, Russell, who has also compiled our very clever quiz. The little quizzy bit will be coming later in the show. And of course, we have a retro number one. More details of that later. And all around that, we've also got a Zen Zone later on. And if we can, we'll squeeze in some good news, because who doesn't like to hear some good news from around the world? But before any of that, dear listener, let us pause and let's have a hug. I think I need a hug. I'm feeling very much the intense heat and the intensity generally of the summer. By goodness, it's August. It's August already. I don't know how that's happened. So pause and hug. Now, I'm really hot, so you might not want to physically hug each other. You might want to just kind of do virtual or thinking type hugs. Or you're welcome to do physical hugs, but it's quite sticky, isn't it? Anyway, whatever the scenario, wherever you are, as long as it's safe to do so, I urge you to open your arms wide. Open them wide, gather up all of the goodness that there is around you, and believe me, there is lots and lots and lots.

Now wrap those arms around the object of your hug. In my case, it's me. And have a little squeeze. Go on, take a breath. That's it. Let that breath out. And release. There you go. I really hope you feel better after that little hug. So, we can get on with the show. So, today it's all about the letter L. I'm going to give you a couple of tracks to try and guess who this week's featured artist is. He is a solo artist. He has a beautiful voice. And he's more of a recent artist rather than anybody retro. That is all I'm prepared to tell you. I'd like to say hi to Rod, who is, he's up in Scotland, obviously, in Dolphinton. And, oh, it's currently 14 degrees and cloudy. They're expecting 17 degrees. Ooh, a bit of sunshine in Scotland. Oh, no, sorry, not sunshine, because it's going to rain. Could be quite a lot of rain in the next few days. You know what, Rod? That sounds lovely. That sounds lovely to me right now. Please enjoy. For me, enjoy, okay? And hello to everybody else who's tuned in. Let's have a little bit of... let's kick the show off with some Leonard Cohen. So this is my brother Robert who'd said, play some Leonard Cohen. And I happen to... I'm pretty sure that Carly likes a bit of Leonard Cohen. I seem to remember that she has some lovely memories of... Family road trips playing Leonard Cohen tapes in the car. So let's have Ain't No Cure for Love by Leonard Cohen.

That was brilliant. I enjoyed that. That was Lady Willpower and Gary Puckett, or Puckett and the Union Gap. And I'm delighted to say that Carol actually recognised the track as well, Carol Prince, and she said takes her back to youth club days. Wow, that is brilliant. Okay, well, I'm really jolly pleased about that, because not only did she recognise the track, but Carol is the only person so far who has guessed the correct featured artist. One of her guesses, though, Lenny Kravitz, wasn't correct, although I love Lenny Kravitz. No, it was. Are you ready for this, dear listener? It was and is Lewis Capaldi. Yes. So let's see what Russell has dug up for us about Lewis Capaldi. So Lewis Capaldi has rapidly become one of the most distinctive and impactful singer-songwriters of his generation, known for his powerful voice, emotional honesty, and relatable songwriting. Born in Glasgow and raised in West Lothian, Capaldi first gained attention through independently released tracks that showcased his raw vocal talent and heartfelt lyricism. His breakthrough came with the 2017 single Bruises, which amassed millions of streams and positioned him as a rising star in the UK music scene. Capaldi's accent accelerated with the release of Someone You Loved in 2018, a ballad that resonated globally for its emotional depth and soaring vocal performance. The song topped charts worldwide, including the UK and US, and earned him widespread acclaim. Its success propelled his debut album, Divinely Uninspired, to a hellish extent, to become one of the best-selling albums of 2019, featuring additional hits such as Hold Me While You Wait and Before You Go. Capaldi's appeal lies not only in his musical talent, but also in his distinctive public persona. His humour, authenticity, and down-to-earth nature have made him a relatable figure, endearing him to fans across social media and live performances. Despite his rapid rise, he has remained open about the pressures of fame and his experiences with mental health, contributing to broader conversations around emotional well-being in the music industry. His second album, Broken by Desire to Be Heavenly Sent, continued his success, delivering more introspective songwriting and further cementing his reputation as a leading voice in contemporary pop. Capaldi's live performances, characterized by emotional intensity and candid humour, have sold out arenas worldwide, demonstrating his strong connection with audiences. Lewis Capaldi's impact is defined by his ability to blend vulnerability with powerful musical expression. His songs resonate deeply with listeners, while his

personality has made him one of the most recognisable and beloved artists of the modern era. So let's have a listen to Louis Capaldi's Someone You Loved.

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5: 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It's party time.

Now we have a lovely little bit of Little Lies from Fleetwood Mac, suggested by Carol in Hampshire. So we are now going to have our second featured artist track, Lewis Capaldi. But before we do, I'm going to plant some seeds in your mind, because of course we've got the retro number one coming up soon. So this particular track is pretty well known, to be honest. It's been done by other people. It's a cover. It was 15 weeks at number one, and it was in 1994. Yeah, so on this day, on the 1st of August in 1994, this was number one, but it stayed there for 15 weeks. Okay, the title of the track features the letter L, the first word, but the band title, there you are, that's your clue, the band title does not feature the letter L. Okay, so it's the title of the track, which features the letter L in the first word of the title, 1994, on this day, the 1st of August, it was number one, and it was number one for 15 weeks. Can you guess? Or do you know what it was or who the band was? Okay, I'm going to leave that with you while we listen to Lewis Capaldi's Forget Me.

That was Lewis Capaldi and Forget Me. Forgive me, because I actually put the video of that, not just the track, on, and that's why there was such a long introduction at the beginning. It's a very funny video. You need to watch it. Anyway, I am delighted to say that Jane McGrath got in there within seconds of me giving the clues, and she knew who the retro number one was. So I'm going to let you all know, and then we'll have a listen to it. This week's retro number one from the 1st of August in 1994, 15 weeks in the number one spot, is Wet, Wet, Wet and Love Is All Around Us. Yes, Jane says it was the 15 weeks that gave it away. Yeah, 15 weeks. I mean, that's a long time, isn't it? Wow. Let's have a listen to the track that did that.

That's Wet, Wet, Wet, our retro number one for this week. 15 weeks at number one in 1994. All love is all around. So, well done, Jane, for guessing that one. I've just heard from Barry and Joe in France. There's been some disasters befalling there. A little bit of a mini hurricane and quite a bit of damage, I hear. So I'm really glad that you're actually okay and that things have calmed down and all your neighbours are fine as well. That's good. And Barry's actually asked me to play a track, which I'm really pleased you've asked for this track, Barry, for very different reasons. We were literally talking about this track yesterday with Melanie. So a few years ago, Melanie's parents drove here to have a long summer break, and they brought the dog with them. I think, yeah, Melanie was with them. So they came en famille, as it were, from Stourbridge across Europe to jolly old Greece. And during the course of the journey, Melanie didn't do the driving. It was Dad. It was Baz, our Barry, Sir Barry of the Interesting Facts, who did all the driving. But Melanie's task was the playlist. And Melanie obviously created, because she's very musical, is our Melanie, as a lot of you know, she created the perfect playlist for the journey, which included a few reserve tracks. Well, this was one of the reserve tracks for particular occasions, you can imagine. So when Barry got lost, yes, you know, it happens to all of us, but when Barry got lost driving through France, what was the track that she surreptitiously played for him? It was this track, Barry. It was this one. It was Bonnie Tyler and Lost in France. So I'm really glad to play this because we recently lost Bonnie Tyler. Aww. And also because it brings back some good memories. Yes, so I'm glad to hear that you're okay, Barry and Joe. And I hope that our other Barry, Sir Barry, the Interesting Facts, is listening in. And this also brings back some good memories for you.

That was Lost in France, bringing back some excellent memories, I hope, for everybody, by the wonderful Bonnie Tyler. Okay, and that was for Russell, for Barry and Joe in France. I was just looking at a message from Russell, that's why I got all confused then. Happens easily, you know. Russell, you'll be here in 3 weeks' time. I know, this is so exciting. Yes, there will be, Russell. Yes to that question. Yes, let's get back to the music, shall we? So I wanted to play next, actually, funnily enough, this is one of the tracks that you suggested, Russell, and I think that Rod may have suggested it as well, and everybody else who is excellent will have suggested this. This is 10cc and Life is a Minestrone. Isn't it just

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1: Labour's Bev Craig is the new mayor of Greater Manchester.
2: People often ask me, what is it that I feel makes Greater Manchester so special? And it's our people and our communities. And during this campaign, I've got to see that firsthand in every single corner of the city region.
1: She's been voted into Prime Minister Andy Burnham's old job. She won comfortably, although with a low turnout. Police in Ipswich are holding a teenager on suspicion of arson or criminal damage with intent to endanger life after an explosion at a block of flats. Officers were called out just before nine last night. Several windows were damaged in the blast. The rest of the property has been evacuated and Princes Street's been closed off. FIFA isn't going to sell off shares in the World Cup, but the backtrackings led to UEFA's VP saying trust in the organisation's president Gianni Infantino has been badly shaken. Lucy Gormanley has the latest.
3: The investment proposal was rejected by three continental confederations, including UEFA, which said it had refused to take part in FIFA competitions. The idea was to sell stakes in a company which would run the commercial and operational aspects of competitions, including the men's and women's World Cups. Prime Minister Andy Burnham had called the plans outrageous.
1: Spain claims most of the 60,000 migrants who crossed into its tiny territory, Ceuta, have returned into Morocco. Their arrival caused chaos in the North African city. At least 67 of them died on the journey in. Hungary's only nuclear power plant will shut down for the first time in its history because of record low water levels on the River Danube. The country's prime minister says the plant may not come back online for several weeks. It's because there's not enough water flowing to cool the reactors. And the weather looks like it's going to be chillier this afternoon and tomorrow after days of hot and humid weather. The cooler start to August follows what the Met Office is warning may have been the driest July since records began for England and Wales. That's the latest from Radio News Hub. I'm Liz Whittaker.
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7: And the current temperature here in Zakynthos is 33 degrees Celsius, with a real feel of 34. It's a sunny day today with highs of 33 and lows of 22. The sun will be setting this evening at 8:45 p.m. and the winds will be continuing to sort of be a little bit windy. I think that's a good way of explaining it. So currently the wind is about 20 kilometres per hour and it's northerly. But by 6 p.m. this evening, they'll be up to 23 kilometres per hour and they'll be northwesterly. So humidity. Right now it's very dry at 27%. Woohoo! And the UV has dipped slightly. It's at 7, but it's still classed as high. So you need to protect your skin, you need to protect your eyes, make sure you stay hydrated and take some shade whenever you can. It's very, very bright out there. If you step out this evening and are looking up at the beautiful, beautiful clear sky with all the twinkling stars, you will be witnessing the waning gibbous moon after our exceptional full moon the last couple of days. So in the next 13 days, we'll have another new full moon, okay? The next new moon in 13 days' time. So tomorrow, the weather looks like very similar to today. Highs of 32, lows of 21. And Monday, similar sort of thing. Highs of 32, lows of 23. Basically, wall-to-wall sunshine all the way through. So it's going to be gorgeous, okay? It's going to be gorgeous. I'm going to hand you over to our sponsors and advertisers for a few messages from them, and I'll be back with you shortly.
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Open 24 hours a day, so whenever you've got the munchies, you know where to head to. That's BJ's. They also do delivery. So what else have we got in the show today? We've still got our little bit of Zen Zone to have a little break in Zen wisdom in a little while. We've still got the quizzy bit coming up, and of course, a little bit of good news from around the world and some fantastic music suggested by you, dear listener. So we're going to have one track. This was one of Rod's tracks.

It was the Small Faces and Lazy Sunday Afternoon. Okay, it is time for us, dear listener, to meet in the Zen Zone for a little quiet time there. Sorry, I just twisted the microphone. That wasn't very quiet, was it? But let us still have a little break in the Zen Zone. Join me there in just a moment.

Welcome. Welcome to the Zen Zone today. It's called The Wisdom of Simplicity. Kanso. Have you ever noticed how complicated life can become without us really intending it? Our diaries fill up, our homes slowly gather more possessions, our minds juggle endless thoughts, and before long, we can feel as though we're carrying far more than we ever meant to. In Zen, there's a beautiful principle called Kanso. It simply means simplicity. But Kanso isn't about owning as little as possible or living in an empty white room. It's something much deeper. It's the gentle practice of removing what is unnecessary so that what truly matters can be seen more clearly. Think of a quiet garden. There may only be a few carefully placed stones, a single tree, and the sound of water. Nothing is missing. Nothing is excessive. Because there is space, we notice everything. Our lives can be like that too. Sometimes we believe that adding more will make us happier. Another commitment, another purchase, another goal. Yet often it's not what we add that brings peace.

what we gently let go of. Perhaps it's an obligation we've outgrown. Perhaps it's the habit of constantly checking our phones. Perhaps it's the endless conversation in our heads about what has already happened or what might happen tomorrow. Canso invites us to ask one simple question. Do I really need this? Not only about our belongings, but about our worries, our expectations, and even our busyness. Nature offers us this lesson every season. A tree doesn't cling to leaves that have finished their purpose. A river doesn't try to hold on to yesterday's water. Everything moves with quiet simplicity. And perhaps that's why we often feel calmer when we're walking by the sea, sitting beneath a tree, or watching a summer sunset. Nature isn't trying to impress us. It simply is. Maybe today you could create one small moment of canso. Clear one corner of a room. Take a walk without your phone. Sit quietly with a cup of tea. Or simply allow yourself 5 minutes where nothing needs fixing, solving, or achieving. Because sometimes the most meaningful thing we can do is make a little more space. As the Zen saying reminds us, when nothing is lacking, the whole world belongs to you. May your day be a little lighter, your mind a little quieter, and your heart spacious enough to notice the simple beauty that has always been there. Thank you for joining me in the Zen Zone today.

And there you are. There you have it. Canso, simplicity. Let's all try and keep things as simple as possible. So, that was our Zen Zone today. What have we got to come? We've got the Quizzy Bit coming up soon, and then after that we'll have some good news from around the world. So, while you get your cells ready, while you insert your grey cells and get the brain warmed up for some quizzy stuff, let's have a little bit of Lisa Stansfield. Okay, Lisa Stansfield, this particular track was suggested by Michelle on Wednesday, but I went one step further because this is the track is called All Around the World. Obviously, Lisa Stansfield is the L, but I found a version of Lisa Stansfield and Barry White doing it together, doing the song All Around the World together, and it's quite brilliant. I love it. So I'm going to share that with you now while you get ready for the quiz, okay? Back with you very soon.

There was Lisa Stansfield with Barry White and All Around the World. That was just brilliant. Wow. What a lovely combination. Okay, so it is time now, dear listener. I've given you plenty of warning. It's time for the quizzy bit, okay? Let's get the music lined up and let's see how it's going today. So jot your answers down. You can send them to me on Messenger. You can keep them private if you prefer and mark your own answers. And you get thousands of points just for joining in, okay? It's as simple as that. Here we go. So remember, all the answers begin with the letter L. And the answers are alphabetical, beginning with the letter L. So question number one. What was James Napier famous for inventing? What was James Napier famous for inventing?

And question number two, which word beginning with L and ending with P is the longest that can be typed only using the right-hand side of the typewriter? Which word beginning with L and ending with P is the longest that can be typed only using the right-hand side of the typewriter? It's a very mature word.

So question number three, which TV series featured a spaceship called Jupiter 11? Which TV series featured a spaceship called Jupiter 11?

Question number four. Who directed the 1973 film American Graffiti? Who directed the 1973 film American Graffiti? Now, you might think the music has ended and the quiz has ended, but you're wrong, because here comes more. It is the fifth and final question. The name of which game means I play in Latin? Ha ha ha ha. The name of which game means I play in Latin?

So there you have it, dear listener. Five questions, all of the answers beginning with the letter L, but in alphabetical order. Okay, so we're going to play some more bits of music while you have a little ponder of that. We'll also be having the ads at the half hour shortly. So in the meantime, let us have a little bit of The Beatles and Let It Be. Several listeners suggested this song because it's excellent and it's iconic and wonderful. So I will be back with you after the ads at the half hour, and we'll look at the answers, okay? Send me your answers and I will, if I can, send you clues if they're not right, okay? Here we go. Let It Be by The Beatles.

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Welcome back. Welcome back indeed. So the time now is 3:37. I'm with you through until 4 o'clock. We're halfway through, dear listener, the quizzy wizzy bit. All the answers begin with L and I'm about to give them to you. Yes, yes, I am. So let me first of all congratulate those people who are so clever, like, well, Carol got everything correct, pretty much so. And also Rod. Rod, you're having an extremely good day today. And I have to say, Barry and Joe in France. Barry wasn't going to join in the quiz because he wasn't feeling it. You know, he just wasn't feeling it today. And there you go, they got nearly all of it right. So a million points each today. Feeling very generous myself. Okay, so let's go back to the questions and let's see what the answers could be.

So question number one was, what was James Napier famous for inventing? The answer was and is logarithms. Yes, logarithms. Clever chap. Question number two. Which word beginning with L and ending in P is the longest that can be typed only using the right-hand side of the typewriter? The very mature and grown-up word was, is, lollipop. Yes, lollipop.

Question number three. Which TV series featured a spaceship called Jupiter 11? The answer? Lost in Space.

Question number four. Who directed the 1973 film American Graffiti? The answer is George Lucas. Yes, George Lucas.

Which means question number 5, coming to the very end of the music. The name of which game means I play in Latin? That would be Ludo. There you are. For those of you that learnt Latin at school, probably that was a really easy one for you. But for people like me, it was an education. So the name of the game that means I play in Latin is Ludo. Well done, everybody. You can award yourself thousands and thousands of points for just joining in. And if you got correct answers, you can award yourself thousands and thousands more points. And big pats on the back and my undying admiration.

There you go. That was today's Quizzy Wizzy Bit. Thank you so much, Russell, for that. Let's have a little bit of Led Zeppelin, shall we? Somebody mentioned Led Zeppelin earlier. I can't remember who it was. But let's have a little bit of Jamaica by Led Zeppelin. A little bit of reggae.

That's a little bit of Led Zeppelin and Jamaica. I'm having a little giggle to myself because Rod has just informed me that where I read Jupiter 11, it actually meant Jupiter 2. But of course, I wouldn't know because I was just a mere twinkle in my parents' eye when that was on in the 60s. I'm not sure. We'd have to check on exactly when in the 60s, but I don't remember the series Lost in Space. So that's my excuse, okay? So it would have been Jupiter 2. But I'm still amazed that so many people got it right, even though I misled you in that way. I do apologise. Okay, it's time for some good news. I've got some really lovely stuff here. So stay with it, okay? Here's our good news music. Right, the first thing I've got to share with you, the headline is Ducks Help Design Their Own Floating Homes in Taiwan. Yes, yes. I told you this was good news. It's always uplifting. What happens when architects let the animals influence the design? In Taiwan, artist and designer Cheng Tsung Feng has created a series of floating duck houses after carefully observing how ducks naturally behave. Rather than deciding everything from the drawing board, the team placed early prototypes on the water and watched how the ducks interacted with them. They then refined the shelters based on the birds' preferences, creating four pinewood floating homes that provide shade for the summer sun, protection during typhoons, and a safe place to rest. The pine cone inspired structures feature natural ventilation, sloping roofs that drain heavy rain, and even gentle lighting to keep the ducks comfortable during colder nights. It's a wonderful reminder that sometimes the best designers aren't humans at all. They're the animals themselves.

And here we have another animal-inspired piece of good news. Puffins are making an inspiring comeback. There's encouraging news from one of Britain's most beloved seabirds. Conservationists have celebrated the first confirmed puffin chick to hatch on Dorset's mainland coast in around 30 years, offering fresh hope for a colony that had been close to disappearing altogether at one time. Elsewhere, the recovery has been even more dramatic. On Lundy Island, puffin numbers have surged from just 13 birds in 2000 to more than 1,300 today, following the successful removal of invasive rats, while Skomer Island in Wales has recorded a record-breaking population of over 52,000 puffins this year. These success stories highlight how targeted conservation efforts, from habitat restoration to predator control and protecting food sources, can help wildlife recover when given the choice. And staying with the UK, the last piece of good news I'd like to share with you today. River Wye becomes first UK river to gain rights across its entire catchment. In a landmark moment for environmental protection, the River Wye has become the first river in the UK to be formally recognised as a living ecosystem, with its own rights across its entire catchment. The new charter declares that the river has the right to exist, flourish, regenerate and be free from pollution. While the charter itself doesn't create new laws, it provides a powerful framework that campaigners, councils and communities hope will strengthen efforts to restore one of Britain's most ecologically important rivers. The move follows growing international momentum around the rights of nature movement, recognising that protecting rivers isn't just about conserving wildlife, it's about safeguarding the health of entire ecosystems and the people who depend on them. So there you have three pieces of good news for today. I hope you've enjoyed them.

So the next piece of music I'm going to share with you is a bit of Level 42 and Lessons in Love. That's a lot of L's. 1, 2, 3, 4. Excellent. I think this is one of Michelle's suggestions. Here it is.

listeners, Level 42 and Lessons in Love. So it's coming up fast to the end of the show. I'd like to thank everybody who's been involved in the show today. That would include Russell for his Featured Artist of the Week. That was Lewis Capaldi. And for our Retro Number One and our amazing Quizzy Bit. I'd also like to thank Rod for the backup information. I'd like to thank everybody that's joined in the quiz and everything else that we've done today. You're amazing. Now, don't forget, I will be back in, as usual, on Wednesday between 2 and 4 o'clock for the next installment of the Alphabet Adventure. We will be on the letter M. M. Get those thinking caps on. You need to send me your M tunes for Wednesday, and we'll see what Sir Barry of the Interesting Facts comes up with in terms of interesting facts for us. That's Wednesday, okay? 2 till 4 o'clock. What else have I got to tell you? I've got to remind you, dear listener, Mamma Mia, the outdoor cinema experience. If you haven't tried it and you're on holiday here, and in fact, if you're living here and you haven't tried it, you need to. It's absolutely brilliant. It will be running every Saturday. The fun train will be leaving from Argassi, from Lagano, from Silivi, and from Kalamaki, taking you into the open air cinema in town for a karaoke event of ABBA, Mamma Mia style stuff, and then a viewing under the stars of Mamma Mia the movie. It really is a fantastic evening. I will be doing it again myself in a few weeks' time when Michelle and Steve come. So yeah, if you look online, you'll find Fun Train Zante, or go to resort to the Fun Train offices and book your tickets there. So I'd also like to thank our sponsors for the show this afternoon. That was BJ's, the fast food specialists at the centre of Lagana. You are brilliant. I think that's all the thanks I've got to say for today. If I've forgotten anyone, I'm truly sorry. I love you loads and I apologise. I'm going to leave two pieces of music playing. One of them is Little Jane McGrath, the lovely Jane McGrath, one of her pieces. It's Dan Fogelberg and Longer. The other piece was one of Rosemary's. It is George Benson and Love Times Love. So thank you so much, everybody, for joining me this afternoon. Be kind to each other and don't forget to be kind to yourself. I will be back on Wednesday as usual. Cheerio!

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welcome along to another Back to the 80s. I'm Tony Francis, this is Island Radio, and coming up over the next couple of hours, we'll have a twin spin, Tony's 12-inch, Charles Choice slip disc, and more 80s tunes than you can poke at with a sharpened stick. How you doing? Hello.

listener-chosen twins spin. Hello to Nancy, who emailed the show, backtothe80s@outlook.com. She said, hi, Tony. Hi, Nancy. Great show. Thank you. Could you please play me a Culture Club twin spin? Tracks I'd like to hear are Church of the Boys in Mind and Love is Love. Thank you very much from Nancy. So, Nancy, this week's twin spin is for you.

chosen by Nancy. This week's Twin Spin Culture Club, Church of the Poison Main, which made number two in April 1983. It was the first single of four released from the band's second studio album called Colour by Numbers, and Love is Love, which made number 36 in August 1984. It wasn't originally on any album, but did feature on the Electric Dreams soundtrack. Who fancies some Kenny Rogers?

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0: Yankee in Hollywood, Duran Duran in Rio, or Wham in Heaven. It all adds up to 80s heaven, and you can snatch a slice of it this Saturday afternoon between 4 and 6pm as we go back to the 80s with me, Tony Francis. We'll have the Twin Spin, Tony's 12-inch and the Child's Choice, as well as 2 hours of great music from the best decade in history, right here on 88.6 Island Radio.
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2: 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It's party time.

is Tony's Throw Again. You do? That's great, because I've got one coming up for you straight after this one from Carmel. When was the last time you heard this on any radio station anywhere?

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1: Ladies and gentlemen, let me present Frankie Goes to Hollywood. Possibly the most important thing this side of the world.
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3: Well,

This week's Tony's 12-inch, the absolute fantastic Frankie Goes to Hollywood, Two Tribes Annihilation Mix. Track originally reached number one in June 1984, where it stayed for a total of 9 weeks. It was taken from the Frankie's first studio album called Welcome to the Pressure Dome, and that's how it sounded in its 9 minutes of wonderment. Trevor Horn at his absolute finest. I wish they'd reform and tour, because I'd be there. Another Tony's 12-inch, same time next week.

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to know what his mama used to say. 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Yeah. Electric Light Orchestra, Calling America, and Junior, mama used to say, kicking off this hour

0: So it's the child's choice time, and I'm joined in the studio by Sophie, the child. 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
1: You may dare.
0: Go on, so what is it?
1: Well, this week I fancied something a little bit quirky, a bit different, a bit cheesy.
0: Yeah, go on.
1: It's the Fat Boys and the Beach Boys Wipeout. It made number 2 in September 1987. It was taken from the Fat Boys album Crushing, and later on the Beach Boys album Still Cruising. Something a bit fun on this week's Charles Choice. I have something sensible next week.
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12: 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The Steve Bishop Oldie is something weird and wonderful in my own collection. 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

this week's Slick Disc, George Michael and Praying for Time, which made number 6 in September 1990. It was the lead single from George's second solo album called Listen Without Prejudice Volume 1. A superb album, like everything he ever did. Any excuse to play George Michael or Wham, I'll take it. Thank you very much kindly. Another Slick Disc next week. Not that I need any excuse to play George Michael. He's a legend.

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All important email address, as always, backtothe80s@outlook.com. 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And if you're playing around with your Facebook page, I'm also on there. Just look up Tony Francis, Back to the 80s, the Facebook group. Add yourself there. Send me messages, requests, dedications, anything you like. Gonna squeeze in one more, and then I'm out of here. Take care. Catch you later. Ta-da.

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6: Yeah. 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

good day to you. Welcome to Kick Up the 80s. I'm Jeff Dorsey, going to be in the air chair for the next 60 minutes. And we open up with new music and Living by Numbers. And then New Order, been a hit so many times over. True Faith, we play the 87 version. So we've got the best of British coming up. Wax is going to be one of them. Go with Deacon Blue as well. Story around the song comes from Dead or Alive. Cover from Another Brother as The Damned do Pink Floyd. Something by XTC, Electronic coming shortly. And a couple of interviews. Rick Astley and Robert Lamb, founder member of Chicago. So we'll be talking rock ballads. And if you want to get in touch, please do so. The email is chunkyjeff@gmail.com. That's the way to get in touch with Kick Up the 80s. chunkyjeff@gmail.com. Or you get me on WhatsApp, 077-844-89469. Now, here's a guy that I saw at the Bournemouth BIC. Packed him out there. Gosh, he's got so many hits. And here's one of them. He is causing a wave. That's Billy Ocean.

sounds absolutely fabulous. Love it there, Billy Ocean, and Get Out of My Car, Get Into My Dreams. Fantastic stuff there. Don't forget, if you want to get in touch, please do so. It's the email address chunkyjeff@gmail.com. Now, there was a band that put themselves together in the 80s. Johnny Marr was part of it. Peter Hook, who we played New Order a little bit earlier, and they put together this band called Electronic. Getting Away With It is the song.

0: cover from another brother. Jeff Dawson's pick of the 80s.
1: And now the idea here is we go with a cover from another brother. Somebody current doing a song from one of the other decades there. And we're going to go with this one. This is The Damned. And I know Armando is a real big fan of The Damned. I could have played There's a Ghost in My House, but I thought we'd go with this one. It is actually the Pink Floyd song, See Emily Play. Cover from another brother from The Damned, JJ Brunel and all the boys.

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1: Hope we find you fitting well and enjoying the kick up the 80s and all the songs. 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Right, three questions for you. Give the answers in about 30 minutes' time. Question number one is a lyric. I want to know the artist and the song. I don't know where I'm going, but sure know where I've been. I don't know where I'm going, but sure know where I've been. Coming in 87. Who is it? What is it? Question number two. Three-way chance on this one. Tom Waits was born in which country? Ireland, USA or Canada? Tom Waits was born in Ireland, USA or Canada? And question number three. What was Sonny Bono's job in 1988 to 1992? So what was his job in that particular time? Let us know along the way and give you answers. 30 minutes.

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1: Actually, we're going to go pump up the 80s, but don't worry about it. We're getting in here. Best of British is the name of the game, and you can pick it out. It could be a song. It could be a solo artist. It could, in fact, be a group. Any which way you want to cut it there, and send it on an email, chunkyjeff@gmail.com, and I'll be really pleased to do that for you along the way.
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Best of British in the 80s. Song, artist, solo artist or group. We'll do it for you. You do it on WhatsApp, 077-844-89469. Now, every once in a while, a song comes out of the woodwork that is so different, turns out to be a one-hit wonder, like this. From a band called Furniture. Your Brilliant Mind. 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

Something Now by Terence Trent D'Arby, but I'll tell you what, there's a nice story that goes with it here. Terence Trent D'Arby had his first album produced by Martin Ware out of Heaven 17, along with Richard Hewson, and it was a mega, mega seller across the world, The Hardline, according to Terence Trent D'Arby. And I think, if I remember correctly, it sold over 10 million copies in the UK alone. And Terence actually got a little bit big for himself and decided he was going to produce the next one. So he sacked these guys and said, I'll do it myself. Now, bear in mind, 10 million on the first one. What do you think he sold on the second one? 300,000.

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2: Now, this is where we give you a backstory to a particular hit. And this week on Kick Up the 80s, we're going to 84 for Dead or Alive, and You Spin Me Around Like a Record, number one in the UK. I think it went number one in America, if I remember right, for an album called Youth Quake. Now, this has a heavy hook and was the biggest hit for the synth pop band from England. Flamboyant, huge hair, shiny clothes, eye makeup. Song was essential in pick-me-up lines for singer Pete Burns. Things like, I set my sights on you, you look like you, lots of fun. High energy dance floor action came on there, produced of course by Stock, Aitken and Waterman. Got strings on there as well. Ride from the Valkyries seems to feature as well. 14 weeks to go up the charts. What a slow mover that was, but it eventually got to number one. Pete actually filed a lawsuit against his plastic surgeon and tragically died in 2016 from a heart attack. This is what he's remembered for. You Spin Around Like a Record, playing on Kick Up the 80s.

0: right, time to give the answer to the quiz. Stephen Walker, hopefully you got 3 out of 3. Question one on Kick Up the 80s was a lyric. I want to know the artist and the song. Line I gave you: I don't know where I'm going, but sure know where I've been. It's Whitesnake. Yes, David Coverdale and the people there. And Here I Go Again. Question number two. Tom Waits was born in which country? Was he born in Ireland, USA or Canada? Tom Waits was born in Canada. And question number three. What was Sonny Bono's job between 88 and 92? He was the mayor in California. So if you got that, give yourselves a nice little pat on the back. Right. I had a nice interview with Rick Astley a while back, and we're talking very much about songwriting and his individual style. Here's Rick.
1: And you also got through in America as well, writing some of your own songs. I mean, a lot of people thought, you know, Stock Aitken Waterman did it all. But, I mean, She Wants to Dance With Me, you know, that was a big song. I mean, we like that. And there was a number of them that you managed to put on the albums, didn't you?
2: Yeah, I used to write songs from when I was a kid, really, and I think Pete Waterman, especially, he obviously had like a real kind of map for what he wanted for the team of guys, and I knew that, and I was cool with that. I understood, like I said before, you know, I just thought I'd give it a go and see what happened. Yeah. They just happened to become the biggest producers in the world in the time from when they signed me to when they released my first record, so. But when I got signed to, Pete wanted me to sign to a major label, and when the guys from RCA, as it was then, came to kind of have a listen to me and all the rest of it, I just sang over some of my old demos because we hadn't recorded anything.
1: Right.
2: And a guy called Peter Robinson, his name was, from RCA, said, I quite like these songs as well. And as quick as a flash, without any delay whatsoever, Pete Waterman just sort of said, oh, he's a great writer as well. And I don't think he ever had any intention of any of the artists writing, but yeah, he kind of like... Well, you know, he had a choice, obviously, but I think that's the way Pete is. He's always thinking, he's always got something on his mind, you know, so, yeah. And because of that, you know, I got a few tunes to actually go on the albums, and I got a couple of singles, yeah.

0: obviously wrote that himself here. Together Forever, Rick Astley. Right, second of our interviews. It's the one that's going to take us out. The founder, member and leader of the American band Chicago. Now, there's a phenomenon in the 60s called package tours. But in America, they're back doing it again. Piecing together two or three acts on a package. So we're talking very much.
1: The other thing I was going to mention about joining up with somebody that maybe not exactly of your genre and going out there. And the reason I mentioned that, I had last week the privilege of talking to the Eagles, Don Felder. And he was talking about going out with our very good friend Mick Jones from Foreigner and Styx and putting some dates together. And they had a very busy May, June and July. So yeah. It's interesting that the bands are not going out so much on their own, but perhaps they're going out with somebody else as well.
2: Well, I think there's probably an economic driver to that concept. And actually, Chicago has often teamed up together with other bands of our vintage, whether it was Crosby, Stills and Nash or Earth, Wind and Fire. Actually was a very successful matchup for us for 3 years. I do think that the cost of touring, especially as you say, we're now touring abroad much more often, so to help with those costs, we join up with another band, and I think it does two things. It brings a sort of cross mingles the various bands' fan base. So we expose music. We expose our music to fans that maybe would not have normally come to see us. So it really works. It works beautifully for both bands.

0: and with Chicago. Hard to say I'm sorry. That's about where we've got to leave it. Thanks very much for your company on Kick Up the 80s. Keep the requests coming in for any of the features like Best of British, Cover from Another Brother. We would do it for you. But whatever you do, stay safe, stay well, look after one another.
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0: 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Right here on Memory Lane.
1: They call me Drac. Here I come, baby. 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

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I'm your main man, Tony Hall, right here on Memory Lane. 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

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Every superhero has to have his theme music. You got yours, and I've got mine in the background from the motion picture Shaft. 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

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Before that, we heard from Crown Heights Affair and Dancing. And that's after we started things off with a theme song from the motion picture Shaft by Isaac Hayes. 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

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Music from the Commodores. Here's a little two for one right here.

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9: 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And just to keep things interesting, there's the odd theme show thrown in too. You never know what you're gonna get. 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

throwbacks. Keep it locked right here on the number one happening spot on your radio, right here, Memory Lane. Hey, I'm your main man, Tony Hall. You can catch me here each and every week, same time, same digital source. Well, let's go ahead and keep this groove going in the background. Here's music from the Manhattans, right here on Memory Lane.

jazz and soul, funk and classic R&B throwbacks right here on your favorite digital source. I'm your main man, Tony Hall, right here on Memory Lane. You can catch me here each and every week. Same time, same digital source. Hey, I've got about another 5 minutes left in today's Memory Lane, and I'm going to try and squeeze just one more song in, so just for you, in the background. Here's music from the maestro, Mr. Barry White. It's Ecstasy when you lay down next to me, right here on Memory Lane.

0: 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For request or dedication on next week's show, go ahead and hit me up on the request line at 844-588-4239 or drop your main man an email at memorylaneinfo@yahoo.com. Hey, go ahead and leave me a voice message and you may wind up hearing it on next week's show. So until the next time, we share time as always. One love. One groove. May love's street light shine every day on your memory lane.
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